When you're drunk, things might seem a little hazy, but there's a clear-headedness to it. 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

0: 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Des documentaires sonores, francophones, indépendants. 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
2: So live a life you love and love a life you live when everything I've got is mine to give. This is Daddy Uwai talking about the big time Baco Records. Yeah? Internationally. What me say?

0: Spain, one for a star, MC.
1: No, Miss Joseph.
2: 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One of the four beasts saying, come and see. And I saw, and behold, a white horse.

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Everybody won't be treated all the same. There'll be a golden ladder reaching down when the man comes around. The hairs on your arm will stand up at the terror in each sip and in each sup. Will you partake of that last offered cup or disappear into the potter's ground when the man comes around?

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The whirlwind is in the thorn tree. It's hard for thee to kick against the pricks. Till Armageddon, no shalom, no shalom. Then the father hen will call his chickens home. The wise men will bow down before the throne. And at his feet they'll cast their golden crowns. When the man comes around, whoever is unjust, let him be unjust still. Whoever is righteous, let him be righteous still. Whoever is filthy, let him be filthy still. Listen to the words long written down.

0: is crying. Some are born and some are dying. It's Alpha and Omega's kingdom come. And the whirlwind is in the thorn tree. The virgins are all trimming their wicks. The whirlwind is in the thorn tree. It's hard for thee to kick against the pricks. In measured a hundredweight and penny pound, when the man comes around.
1: And I heard a voice in the midst of the four beasts, and I looked, and behold, a pale horse, and his name that sat on him was Death, and Hell followed with him.

0: Every spaceman knows you just gotta have space post. Even space girls know it. You gotta make your life in every bite. Delicious, cream-filled space post taste out of this world. With luscious, creamy inside, soft cake outside. 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Yes, smart spacemen always have plenty of good post wherever they go.
1: How they gave his own shoulder tad ghostal. 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

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It's all love and no hate though. 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

Big Ben Klingon. 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

0: Boxers, briefs, or fig leaf. 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
1: The setup of the planet, one thing. Somebody set something up a long time ago that's working really to hold everybody back, not only me. But what I'm dealing with is actually change things around the other way where it'd be beneficial for everybody instead of so destructive for everybody. 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Soon or late.
2: Bonjour, c'est Lisa Karimi. 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Avec des femmes exilées en France,

Miss my homies, it's lonely. The radio host, it's like they know me. 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Was hoping to hear the airwaves, I think it's broken. I can still play it if the tape resurfaces. Kept the old boombox, but just these purposes. Heard a mix show, had mine on it recently. People had a hard time finding the frequency. These mean show feels personal, circled on

Can't you feel it out in Needham now? Out in Route 128 by the power line. 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It's so cold here in the dark, with 50,000 watts of power. 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

0: another level. 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
1: 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Check it out. If I rhyme this, you will find this situation shall advance. 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Elevated lyrics to arouse a crowd. 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Saying peace to the Blackbirds, 125th Street. And check the flow that's unique.

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frustrated, you got all this inside, it's gonna come out. 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

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Mic check. 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Mic check. Mic check. Mic check. Mic check. Mic check. Mic check. Mic check. Mic check. Mic check. 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Mic check. Mic check. 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Mic check. 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Mic check. Mic check. Mic check. Mic check. Mic check. Mic check. 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M

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0: their tone. 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My product is 51 times stronger. 51 times more hallucinogenic than acid. 51 times more explosive than ecstasy. It's like getting a personal visit from God.
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